0: This is Classical WFMT Chicago on 98.7 FM, HD1, WFMT.com, and the WFMT mobile app. Right now, it's Folk Stage hosted by Marilyn Ray Beyer, live in the Levin Performance Studio.
1: 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I'm Marilyn Ray Beyer, your host. I have the great pleasure to introduce you to the fresh sounds of Kansas songwriter Sky Smead this evening. Folk Stage is made possible in part by Paul M. Angel Family Foundation, Nancy Clark, Freddie Greenberg and Dan Pinkert, Bruce Hirsch, Andy and Becky Anderson, and WFMT members like you. And special thanks to Al Rose and Rhonda Wellbell of Kopi Cafe in Andersonville for providing us with delicious fresh roast coffee this evening. 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

0: wank all over your pretty little folk song blues. 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I've been doing that a little bit at every show, and that was the best one yet, so thank you so much. I got time for a couple more, I think. Seems about right. 5 minutes. Well, do you want to hear, I don't know that I'll have time for two then. So, do you want to hear a song that you've probably never heard before called Don't Think Twice, or a song called Without Music?
1: Without Music.
0: Okay. So this is I'll tell you a real, I think I have time for the song and the story. Tyler and I got married about 8 years ago, coming up 8 years ago, and got married down in Chanute where I grew up on, and it was a beautiful ceremony, and right after that ceremony, we walked up the hill to, what's it called, the next thing, the reception. It was the reception, and my father-in-law got up, Jim is his name, and he said, well, when my daughter told me she found someone, I said, well, does he have a job? And she said, well, he's a musician, and Jim had prepared quite a few jokes that he'd made up on his own about musicians and money, and the first few were kind of funny, and then it started to really go downhill fast, and I started to get kind of nervous, and people started to fidget a little bit. They were going, oh boy. And but he knew what he was doing. He waited till it got really uncomfortable, and he said, I want you all to close your eyes and imagine a world without music. That's not a world I want to live in, so sky's all right by me. And so I thought, you know, that's, you know, what, where would we be without music? And I wrote this song.

warts and all. That's the naked truth. A little bit lumpy these days, but she's the naked truth. Yeah, you can tell her coming or going, she's the naked truth. Looking pretty good to me, she's the naked truth. That's the naked truth. You know I wouldn't lie.

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This week's program is about rivalries, winners and losers, who comes out on top, all inspired because the Chicago White Sox are hosting the Chicago Cubs in a 3-game series this weekend. I don't know who you're going to root for, but I'm going to give you some advice from my dad. He used to say, if a Chicago team wins, I'm happy. And baseball can also be a very fine metaphor. Here's Jeff Cannon.

David stared at Leo DeRocher, stared right at his lip. Leo stood there staring back with his hands upon his hips. On the top step of the dugout, cat the color of a hearse, they blew a 9-game lead in 69. People say it was the curse.

your toe is still shaker. Shaker, don't you know you better pray? If I miss this piece of steel, tomorrow's gonna be a barren day now.

the late Tom Smothers, who died in 2023, and Dick Smothers, the Smothers brothers. I could not tell you which one their mom liked the best. That was their Saga of John Henry from the Best of the Smothers Brothers. I understand there was a film that was going to be made based on David Bianculli's book Dangerously Funny, but I don't know if anything ever came of it. We heard from David Lamotte, John Henry Revisited, from his album The Other Way Around. And that was Howard Armstrong of Martin Bogan and Armstrong. He was also known as Louie Bluey. That's the title of an album that contained his story and song version of John Henry. Many folks suggested songs about racehorses. So here we go. We are off to the races. I'm Marilyn Ray Beyer. This is the Midnight Special.

Arthur Green performing that etude by Alexander Scriabin. 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This is a weekend edition of WFMT Through the Night, and I invite you to stay tuned ahead for lots more music. This is Peter Vandegraff, your host, with some music from the Schumann family. Let's begin with Clara and hear Two Romances, played by Aaron Rosand and Hugh Sung.

Nancy Ruffer played the flute and Helen Crayford was the pianist. We heard music by the American composer Robert Beezer. And that is called Minimal Waltz. 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Stay tuned for more music. It's my pleasure to be with you today and also to bring you some music by a composer who is one of my favorites, namely Domenico Scarlatti. We're going to hear a little sonata of his, which he composed for the harpsichord originally, but it's played on the harp. And then we have some concertos, several of them, in fact, including one by Louis Spohr for clarinet and orchestra. Here now, though, is Victoria Drake playing this sonata in F major, Kirkpatrick 468 by Domenico Scarlatti.

Wolfgang Rübsam performing that arrangement made by Johann Gottfried Walther of a concerto by Tommaso Albinoni. This is by a contemporary of Walther named Johann Mattheson for two harpsichords.

Attilio Cremonesi and Alessandro De Marchi with that courant by Johann Mattheson. Louis Spohr now is the composer, and this is his Clarinet Concerto No. 4. We hear Thea King soloing with the English Chamber Orchestra conducted by Alan Francis.

Holodet playing Canarios by Santiago de Murcia of early Spain. 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This is a weekend edition of WFMT Through the Night, and I invite you to stay tuned ahead for lots more music. I'm Peter Van de Graaff with some Czech music here. We begin with two marches. The first is by Antonín Nivolt, the Captain Žimek March, and then by František Kovářík, Roundabout Vyšehrad.

Clara Kurmendi playing Leiter's Ostinato. 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This is a weekend edition of WFMT Through the Night, and I invite you to stay tuned ahead for lots more music. Peter Van de Graaff here to share music with you. We're going to go to Air of the England for a couple of pieces. There was a man named John Playford, who was a publisher and arranger of music, and quite prominent in his day, a contemporary of Purcell, an older contemporary. When he died, Henry Purcell wrote a pastoral elegy on the death of Mr. John Playford. We're going to hear some dances arranged by Playford in just a little bit, but first this elegy on his death by Purcell with the Academy of Ancient Music.

Tenor Martin Hill and bass Christopher Cady with members of the Academy of Ancient Music. An Elegy on the Death of John Playford by Henry Purcell. In 1651, John Playford published a collection of dances called The English Dancing Master, which became enormously popular and influential. We are going to hear John Playford published a collection of dances called The English Dancing Master, which became enormously popular and influential.

a section called The Healths from the English Dancing Master as collected and arranged by John Playford. That was the Broadside Band directed by Jeremy Barlow, very famous music from the mid-17th century England. I'm going to go back almost 100 years staying in England, though, for a collection of dances which were popular in that time. In other words, the late 15th century, beg your pardon, late 16th century, by Anthony Holborn. These dances played by the London Gabrielli Brass Ensemble.

Some dances by Anthony Holborn, played by the London Gabrielli Brass. And this is an anonymous English dance from around 1300.

Calliope performing that anonymous early English dance from around 1300. Our music now is by the Estonian composer Eduard Tubin, born in 1905. In 1940, when Tubin began to compose this symphony, Estonia had been under Soviet occupation for about 6 months, and then when he finished the work in 1942, Estonia had been under German control for about 9 months. So this is a symphony very much about longing for freedom. The Swedish Radio Symphony Orchestra is directed here by Neeme Järvi, the third symphony of Eduard Tubin.

concluding with great hope for the future, that music written during a very dark time in Estonia, 1940 to 1942. Eduard Tubin composed that music, Symphony No. 3, Swedish Radio Symphony, led by Neeme Järvi. As I mentioned before, we heard the piece when the Tubin began writing it. The Nazis were occupying Estonia, and by the time he finished, the Russians were occupying Estonia. So, a yearning for freedom, as told musically by Eduard Tubin. Rolf Smedvig is the trumpeter, as we hear a bit of Bach.

0: Rolf Smedvig played the trumpet there in that Badinerie from the Orchestral Suite No. 2 of Bach, Scottish Chamber Orchestra, and Yaqia Ling as well. We've come to the end of a late Saturday, early Sunday morning edition of WFMT Through the Night. I'm your host, Peter Van de Graaff. Thank you so much for listening. 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

All People That on Earth Do Dwell, as arranged by Ralph Vaughan Williams. Christopher Durnley led the choir of St. Paul's Cathedral, London. You are listening to With Heart and Voice. Psalm 100 finds another setting in the suitably energetic O Be Joyful in the Lord by Jeremy Filsell. It was composed in 2001 as part of a set of morning and evening canticles for Jonathan Rhys-Williams and the choir of St. George's Chapel, Windsor Castle. You'll hear hints of influence from several other composers as well, including Sebastian Forbes, Graham Wetham, and William Walton. Nigel Short leads Tenebrae in this recording, with the composer at the organ.

The Collegium Regala setting of the Te Deum, composed by Herbert Howells. Andrew Nethsinger led the choir of St. John's College, Cambridge, with organist Timothy Rivaldi. You're listening to With Heart and Voice. We move to a somewhat different expression of praise coming from the tradition of American folk hymns. These 19th century hymns, in their simplicity and directness, exude their own eloquent, straightforward, homespun vigor, creating a lively hymn tradition that flourished in America. The camp meeting song, We'll Shout and Give Him Glory, is arranged here by Mack Wilberg and receives an energetic performance by the Tabernacle Choir and Orchestra at Temple Square, led by Dr. Wilberg.

Music of Dario Marianelli, performed by Jean-Yves Thibaudet. It's called The Secret Life of Daydreams as the starting point for Sunday morning music on Classical WFMT Chicago, 98.7 FM, HD1, WFMT.com, and the WFMT mobile app. I'm your host, Christina Lynn. Thanks so much for being here nice and early with me, 7 o'clock. And we will jump right back into music in just a moment. After a quick look at what we have in store the next couple of days weather-wise, about the same for today and tomorrow. Mostly cloudy with a slight chance of thunderstorms and showers this morning. Breezy with highs in the mid-80s today. Partly cloudy tonight with lows around 70 degrees. And a chance of showers and a slight chance of thunderstorms early tomorrow morning, as well as in the afternoon, with highs in the mid-80s and breezy conditions and wind gusts up to 30 miles per hour. 67 at O'Hare currently and at the lakefront, 69 at Midway. This Sunday morning, a sunrise serenade is coming up on the playlist, a major work for strings by Tchaikovsky to help us welcome a new day. Also a great recording from the Chicago Brass Quintet performing a familiar black spiritual. Let's start here with one of the most beloved pieces in the repertoire, a love letter to home from Bedrick Smetana and a trip down the Vltava River with the Vienna Philharmonic led by Nicolas Arnencourt.

And with that, a good Sunday morning to you from Classical WFMT Chicago, 98.7 FM, HD1, WFMT.com, and we're streaming live on the free WFMT mobile app. It is 8 o'clock this Sunday morning, and that was Vela Vela, which means come, traditional South African music performed by Josephine Lee, conducting the Chicago Children's Choir. My name is Christina Lin, your host for Sunday Morning Music. Looking ahead to the next hour, we have a clarinet trio by Louise Farrenc to listen to, the famous vocalese by Rachmaninoff, and we will transition from the Chicago Children's Choir to a suite for children by Asako Hirabayashi. And if you don't know who Asako Hirabayashi is, she is a Japanese-American musician and composer who is breathing life back into the harpsichord here in the 21st century. So here is her suite for children, performed by violinist Gina DiBello, with the composer performing on harpsichord.

0: The unmistakable compositional voice of Beethoven. 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
0: To a musical mentor of Beethoven now, Franz Joseph Haydn, and one of his many, many symphonies. This is number 30 in C major, nicknamed the Alleluia for Haydn's use of a Gregorian Alleluia plain song chant in the opening movement, so keep an ear out for that. In this performance from the ensemble Cantilena, led by Adrian Shepherd.

Adrian Shepherd conducting Cantilena with the Alleluia Symphony of Joseph Haydn, his Symphony No. 30 in C major. Having embraced Chicago and its musical life during her 3 years as the Chicago Symphony Orchestra's artist in residence, Hilary Hahn returns to Symphony Center on May 24th for a recital with pianist Tom Poster. Together, they explore three cornerstone violin sonatas that each offer a distinct perspective on the lush textures and intimate lyricism of a century of French music. For tickets, visit cso.org. From the classical charm of Haydn, we move back to some more traditional music this morning. If you were listening in the 7 o'clock hour, you'll know that was a bit of a theme at that time. But let's jump back into it with this traditional Sephardic piece. It's called Las Estrellas de los Cielos, The Stars of the Heavens, performed by Hesperian 21, led by Jordi Savall.

Traditional Sephardic music taking us all the way back to the Middle Ages this morning on Classical WFMT. Las Estrellas de los Cielos, The Stars of the Heavens, performed by Jordi Savall and Hesperion 21. From the Middle Ages, let's jump to the Renaissance, exploring some early music in this 9 o'clock hour. This is from a Netherlandish composer by the name of Jacobus Clemens Non Papa. It's a setting of Ego Flos Campi, which is a Latin phrase meaning I am the flower of the field. It's a motet performed here by Stile Antico.

0: pastoral pictures being painted with the last two pieces. A moment ago, we spent time with the stars of the heavens, and there, that is called Ego Flos Campi, I am the flower of the field, a setting of biblical words by a very prolific Renaissance composer named Jacobus Clemens Non Papa, and played or performed, I should say, by Stile Antico on Classical WFMT Chicago.
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0: And a very good morning to you. My name is Christina Lin, host of Weekend Morning Music on WFMT. Hoping your morning is going well. And, well, we've heard music of the Middle Ages, music of the Renaissance in this 9 o'clock hour, and an operatic overture and symphony from the classical era. But let us not forget Baroque music fitting somewhere in the middle. And how about some heroic trumpet by way of Georg Philipp Telemann and this celebrated work for Baroque trumpet? John Wallace is the soloist, with William Boughton conducting the English String Orchestra, Telemann's Trumpet Suite in D major.

John Wallace, the trumpeter there with the English String Orchestra, William Bowden conducting the trumpet suite in D major by Telemann. And we've got some more early 20th century music of Debussy coming up in the 10 o'clock hour in just a minute or so. So this next music will make a nice bridge from here to there. Some neoclassical music of Stravinsky from 1942 is Danse Concertante. This is a march performed by the City of London Sinfonia.

There it is, the march from the Danse Concertante by Igor Stravinsky, performed by Richard Hickox and the City of London Sinfonia on Classical WFMT Chicago, 98.7 FM, HD1, WFMT.com, and the WFMT app. Christina Lynn here. I'll be with you until noon today, hoping all is well as we shift back to Debussy today. When I think of Debussy, I think of this wonderful, atmospheric, ethereal presence in his music. And the way he achieved that a few times in his compositional career was by utilizing the harp. Think of the Prelude to the Afternoon of a Faun or his Sonata for Flute, Viola, and Harp. And how about here with some more dances, his Danse Sacrée et Profane, performed by Marissa Robles on harp with the Chamber Orchestra of Europe, led by James Galway.

Garrick Olson and the Warsaw Philharmonic performing Chopin's variations on Mozart's La Ci Darem la Mano from Don Giovanni on Classical WFMT Chicago, 98.7 FM, HD1, WFMT.com, and the WFMT mobile app. Christina Lynn here with you for one more hour of music this Sunday morning. And most of this 11 o'clock hour will be spent in Hollywood. We have Ferdi Groffé's Hollywood Suite on the way, but let's start here with a Chicago composer and pianist, Michael R. Oldham, and his work called Amuse on Old Hollywood.

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0: Bravo, ma bravo da me.